0: It's Backstage Country. Tucker Whatmore is here all week long, and I know you know that he has a very, very busy schedule as of late, and that busy schedule comes with a lot of accomplishments, and you can't do that all the time. You are only human, and you have to be able to focus on what's next. And I mean, you kind of mentioned in a little behind the scenes here, we're recording this while you're in Europe. Tucker, you're playing like a bunch of sold out shows, which is such a wild sentence, I'm sure, to say, you know, from someone from Washington to be like, yeah, I sold out multiple shows in Europe. Like, that's a crazy sentence, but it is your reality. So how is it going over there right now?
1: It's crazy. Honestly, it is wild. And it's scary in a sense of like, I don't know what to expect when I walk on stage. Just because I'm so used to, like, and it's just me being in my own head, but I'm so used to the States, and, you know, I played a couple shows in Canada and, you know, all that stuff, but this is my first time headlining outside of the country, and it's been crazy. It surprised me more and more every single night, because I really don't know what to expect, and I tell my band guys before every night. I'll look them in the eye, and we'll get in our huddle and our prayer circle, and I'll tell them, like, I have no idea what to expect out there tonight.
0: Yeah, that's fair.
1: But all you can do is play for each other and with each other and just have fun on that stage, because it'll resonate to the crowd. And that's just me thinking too much, because I get out there and it's the craziest, you know, show of the entire tour, you know, and they're just so ecstatic to see me, and it's cool to see their faces light up when they hear their favorite song or their favorite lyric, or when I tell them what I got coming in the future, they just like erupt, and like I feel like I'm really growing this fan base out here, and it's been a dream of mine since I started doing all this. And
0: really? 'Cause
1: I've always told, I've always told my team, like, yes, I wanna be super big in the States, and that's a huge goal of mine, but I don't want to just lock it off there, you know, and I want to grow around the world as much as I'm growing in the States at the same time. And yeah. I don't want to do a headline tour over here 7 years from now and have to play catch up. I want to put in all the work right now, and then down the road I can pick where I want to go tour for the year, you know, and that's a goal of mine. And I'm here right now, but I already can't wait to come back.
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6: I guess that's me. It's Tucker Wetmore. It's been a blast hosting and hanging out with y'all. We're ready to get this thing rolling, I guess. A brand new hour of Backstage Country starts right now.

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It's hitting a little too close to home. She's so far gone, but she didn't go far. 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
3: 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It's Elena, and we have got Tucker Wetmore as our host this week. It's been so much fun.
4: Oh, I've been having a blast. This is awesome. Thank you, Elena. I'm ready for a brand new hour, if you are, of your favorite country hits and so much more coming up on Backstage Country.

0: It's Backstage Country. Tucker Whatmore is here all week long, and I know you know that he has a very, very busy schedule. Tucker, you're playing like a bunch of sold out shows, which is such a wild sentence, I'm sure, to say, you know, from someone from Washington to be like, yeah, I sold out multiple shows in Europe. Like, that's a crazy sentence, but it is your reality. So how is it going over there right now?
1: I'm here right now, but I already can't wait to come back.
0: Oh, when you're looking and knowing now that, which I think it's so brilliant that you're putting in the work now to be an international artist.
1: It's a lot. It's a lot, but I know it's going to be like, I know it like in my soul and in my bones that it's going to be so worth it down the road.
0: And I'm so glad that you're seeing that, because a lot of people don't have that vision, and it's important, and that's going to make your career longevity insane. But I know that you are able to see a lot of, or all of your streaming and like where people are streaming it and everything. Are there other countries that you've noticed that there's big streaming spikes of your songs that you want to visit?
1: Yeah, it's funny you asked that. Yesterday I got a text from my manager saying, so Sunburn, I released that 3 weeks ago.
0: Yeah.
1: Almost to the day. And I got a text from my manager saying, hey, massive spike in Australia. Sunburn is now sitting at number 8 on radio in 3 weeks. Yeah, it's crazy. And, you know, even in the UK here, like the streaming, I think my second biggest market is somewhere in Australia.
0: Second biggest?
1: Brisbane. It's in Brisbane. Yeah, that's my second biggest market. And, you know, so it is growing around the world like I want it to and like my goal is. And I don't know. I keep bringing it back to this, but I'm just so excited for this next record.
0: Yeah.
1: Because I think it could either really make or break me, like most sophomore albums do. And it's just different, and I'm being bold with it, and I'm being different with it. So it is scary. It's so scary, but at the same time, I'm growing this thing worldwide. So it's just like, somebody's got to like it, you know.
0: You do thrive off of things that scare you, though, right?
1: Like, I do.
0: You seem like the type.
1: Yeah, it's hurt me a couple times in the past doing the scary thing, but most of the time it's just trusting God and not being afraid of, you know, following His path, even though it's scary in my eyes right now.
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0: It's Backstage Country. I'm Elena. Tucker Wetmore is your host this week. We're catching up on just everything going on in your world right now. I don't know if there's enough time in the world to catch up on everything. Well, you always are getting a lot of people talking. Tucker, it's crazy to see how quickly your star is rising and the fact that, like, it's not just about the music anymore. People want to know about your life. People start talking about all kinds of things. And of course, with that celebrity machine comes the gossiping and everything. And I mean, earlier this year, it was so fun to see people like in a tizzy when you were on your vacation and there was a picture of Ella Langley at the same place and stuff. When all of that stuff is surrounding you and just, you know, taking over a different part of what it is to be a celebrity, is it just wild to you to watch people obsessing over this?
1: You know, I feel like with success comes a lot, you know.
0: Yeah.
1: And I think there is way more blessings to focus on than the craziness or the drama, or and so I don't really get wrapped up and all that stuff. And I honestly don't like sharing my personal life a lot of the time. Mm-hmm. And you know, because I think music is my avenue for helping cope with my personal life, whatever it is that I might be going through. And so I kind of tell my stories through my music and all that stuff. But obviously there's going to be stuff said here and there about whatever it is and this or that, but you know, I want to keep my life as sane as my mind as sane as possible, and like keeping my life outside of my music and my artistry and all that stuff is the best way to do it.
0: Do you think that on this album, would you say that you have put answers to everything that people are talking about into your music? So it's like, look, this is my way of addressing anything that I don't want to talk about, you know, like in a direct way.
1: Well, being a songwriter, I have to pull from somewhere, you know.
0: Right. Mm-hmm.
1: I can't just make up stories. I'm not a storyteller. I guess I am a storyteller, but I can't just not pull from personal experiences, you know. And I feel like everybody around me understands that, and you know, I understand that about them, and you know, so obviously there's a lot of truth in the songs, whatever the song is, but. Yeah, I guess that's all I'll say about that.
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Partly cloudy skies tonight in north central Wisconsin. Temperature upper 30s to low 40s starting off your Wednesday morning. Wednesday afternoon, lots of sunshine, but temperatures well below average in the upper 50s, close to 60. More frost is possible early Thursday morning, down to 35. Thursday afternoon, low 60s. From the WSAW News Channel 7 studio, I'm First Alert Chief Meteorologist Mark Holley.

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4: Partly cloudy skies tonight in north central Wisconsin. Temperature upper 30s to low 40s starting off your Wednesday morning. Wednesday afternoon, lots of sunshine, but temperatures well below average in the upper 50s, close to 60. More frost is possible early Thursday morning, down to 35. Thursday afternoon, low 60s. From the WSAW News Channel 7 studio, I'm First Alert Chief Meteorologist Mark Holley.

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4: Partly cloudy skies tonight in north central Wisconsin. Temperature upper 30s to low 40s starting off your Wednesday morning. Wednesday afternoon, lots of sunshine, but temperatures well below average in the upper 50s, close to 60. More frost is possible early Thursday morning down to 35. Thursday afternoon, low 60s. From the WSAW News Channel 7 studio, I'm First Alert Chief Meteorologist Mark Holley.

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0: and get your new Gucci shoes wet and mad and irritated. 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

Partly cloudy skies tonight in north central Wisconsin. Temperature upper 30s to low 40s starting off your Wednesday morning. Wednesday afternoon, lots of sunshine, but temperatures well below average in the upper 50s, close to 60. More frost is possible early Thursday morning down to 35. Thursday afternoon, low 60s. From the WSAW News Channel 7 studio, I'm First Alert Chief Meteorologist Mark Holley.

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Partly cloudy skies tonight in north central Wisconsin. Temperature upper 30s to low 40s starting off your Wednesday morning. Wednesday afternoon, lots of sunshine, but temperatures well below average in the upper 50s, close to 60. More frost is possible early Thursday morning, down to 35. Thursday afternoon, low 60s. From the WSAW News Channel 7 studio, I'm First Alert Chief Meteorologist Mark Holley.

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0: Partly cloudy skies for most of the day today with highs right around 60 degrees this afternoon, cooling off to about 38 degrees tonight with some patchy frost possible up north with partly to mostly cloudy skies overnight. And then cloudy skies early on Thursday, but getting more sunny as the day goes along with a high of 61. Next chance for rain will be very late Friday into early Saturday. From the WCW News Channel 7 studio, First Alert meteorologist Spence Berman.
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2: Good morning. Governor Evers is rolling out $60 million to expand high-speed internet in underserved Wisconsin communities. The governor, along with the state's Public Service Commission, said the funding will go towards the Broadband Expansion Grant Program, which connects more homes and businesses that still lack reliable service. The state's already committed more than $345 million towards broadband since 2019. An Antigo man was killed early Tuesday morning when his semi-truck flipped over on Highway 29 near Porter Road in the town of Heartland. Authorities said the semi was traveling westbound on Highway 29 through a construction zone when the driver's side tire blew, causing the driver to lose control. The driver, a 59-year-old man from Antigo, was trapped inside the cab and pronounced dead at the scene. And more law enforcement will be on the roads over the next 2 weeks as a major safety campaign gets underway. With the busy Memorial Day weekend ahead, the Wisconsin State Patrol joining agencies statewide for the Click It or Ticket campaign running through May 31st. Officials say seatbelts remain one of the most effective ways to prevent serious injuries and deaths in crashes.
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3: Central Wisconsin weather.
4: Partly cloudy skies for most of the day today with highs right around 60 degrees this afternoon, cooling off to about 38 degrees tonight with some patchy frost possible up north with partly to mostly cloudy skies overnight. And then cloudy skies early on Thursday, but getting more sunny as the day goes along with a high of 61. Next chance for rain will be very late Friday into early Saturday. From the WCW News Channel 7 studio, I'm First Alert Meteorologist Beth Furman.

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9: 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I think stupid is officially countrywide.
8: Yeah, we're just covering our bases this morning. Jelly Roll, we got Cole Swindell on the way, kicking it off with Tucker Wetmore. He's looking for a brunette. We got your blonde right here, though.
9: Heck yeah.

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0: Michael Swindle. 6:13, the wake-up call. Big Red and Dana.
1: Coming up next, we'll find out what we missed overnight with just the headlines. We got a New Jersey man who picked a pretty interesting distraction that allowed him to steal from Walmart. I mean, kind of genius, if you ask me.
0: Did he poop his pants? Is he right in the middle?
1: No.
0: No? Okay. That's what I'd have gone with.
2: The devil went down to Georgia. He was looking for a soul to steal. He was in a bind because he was way behind and he was willing to make a deal. When he came across this young man sawing on a fiddle and playing it hot, and the devil jumped up on a hickory stump and said, "Boy, let me tell you what. I guess you didn't know it, but I'm a fiddle player too. And if you'd care to take a dare, I'll make a bet with you. Now you play pretty good fiddle, boy, but give the devil his due. I bet a fiddle of gold against your soul, because I think I'm better than you." The boy said, "My name's Johnny, and it might be a sin, but I'll take your bet, you're going to

the devil bowed his head because he knew that he'd been beat. And he laid that golden fiddle on the ground at Johnny's feet. Johnny said, "Devil, just come on back if you ever want to try again. Cause I told you once, you son of a gun, I'm the best there's ever been." He played, "Found a mountain, run, boys, run. Devil's in the house of the rising sun.

0: Yeah, most of the time for me, it's I'm wide awake and I'm screaming. Jelly, 620, the wake up call, Big Yikes. Red and Dana.
1: That's like
0: my baby. Well, yeah, not far off. Time to find out what we missed.
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3: Just, you know, talk about the headlines.
2: It's just the headlines with Dana.
1: New Jersey man accused of setting off fireworks inside a Walmart to steal $10,000 in jewelry.
0: Huh.
1: Yeah, not a bad distraction. I mean, it's definitely worked.
0: Right, but I mean... What did he smash and grab?
1: I don't know.
0: Did he actually go behind there?
1: I think he went behind there and grabbed it. Yeah, it took him a while to find the guy. So,
0: huh?
1: Yeah.
0: Well, that certainly an interesting route. But if I was going to rob a jewelry store, it would not be Walmart and their fake jewelry.
1: I know, right?
0: Dude goes home, hey babe, look at this ring I got you. I mean, it turns green in a week.
1: Uh huh. Yeah. Not smart. California burglar cries for help after getting stuck between two buildings for 10 hours.
0: Dude.
1: It's one of those where the burglar ends up needing the police officer's
0: right.
1: help.
0: Yeah.
1: They had to cut a hole in the wall to get to him. I don't know how he got wedged.
0: Yeah. Wow. That's how close where was this at?
1: California.
0: That's how close the apartments are together?
1: Yeah. It was a movie theater and a coffee shop that close together.
0: Woof.
1: Yeah.
0: Well, you'd have been all right in a couple of days. You'd have lost some weight.
1: For sure. You'd have been able to wiggle your way out. Yeah. New York man arrested after showing up drunk to station to pick up friend after DUI arrest.
0: Dude,
1: we hear about these than not. It's
0: you think that's like more on in the morning, but that seems to be a regular thing.
1: Yes.
0: People showing up drunk to pick up their drunk friend.
1: Yes. How do you, as the drunk person, how do you think, like, what, you just think you're going to show up to a police station and no one's going to know that you're drunk?
0: Right.
1: Like, well, come on.
0: Well, how did you get here, sir? I drove. Well, you're arrested. Okay.
1: You can join him, actually.
0: Right.
1: Man drives Tesla Cybertruck into lake to test, quote, Wade mode. Gets arrested for no valid boat registration.
0: Oh, no.
1: Yeah, Teslas don't have a Wade mode, if you're wondering. So
0: I was going to say,
1: how
0: did that work out for him?
1: It started taking on water pretty quickly.
0: And sank?
1: Yeah. Yes.
0: Okay.
1: But I love how he got arrested for not having a valid boat registration. It's like,
0: right.
1: Oh, it's not a boat. So, yeah.
0: Right. He
1: didn't even have a boat.
0: Granted, he tried to use it as a boat. But, I mean, so if I'm riding a log out there, am I going to get in trouble?
1: Or like a lawn. I don't know. Anything. I'm trying to think of anything you could drive into a lake. It's like, well, sir, you don't have a boat registration. It's like, well, I think the problem is that I don't have a boat.
0: Right.
1: To register. So.
0: Did you throw out a lawnmower?
1: Yeah.
0: Boy driving his John Deere.
1: Exactly. And
0: see if she floats. Riley Green, we got Luke Combs on the way. Corey Kenton, birthdays and anniversaries.
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4: 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He was beaten. He started a business. He failed. He ran for Congress. He lost. He was nominated for vice president. He lost again. But he knew only those who never tried are the real losers. And Abraham Lincoln was no loser. 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

0: Yeah, giddy up. Luke Combs, 6:35, it's a wake-up call. 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
1: Coming up next, time to celebrate some birthdays and anniversaries. You got a few minutes to get them in if you know someone's celebrating. 715-342

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1: All right, today's hump day, May 20th, the 140th day of the year.
2: It's National Rescue Dog Day, aw.
1: Yay, Bailey Biscuit. National High Heels Day.
2: Pick Strawberries Day.
1: And just be a millionaire day.
2: Okay.
1: What's wrong with you?
2: Yeah. 5 days left till Memorial Day.
1: This day in history, 1506, Christopher Columbus died in poverty.
2: 1873, Levi Strauss and Jacob Davis received a U.S. patent for blue jeans with copper rivets. Exactly 1 year later, Levi's first sold for $13.50 a dozen.
1: A dozen.
2: I guess that was in the 1800s.
1: Yeah, it was the 1800s. 2015, David Letterman hosted The Late Show with David Letterman. For the last time, after 33 years at the helm. And boy, has it taken a dip since.
2: Oh, my goodness. No kidding. 1999, Tammy Wynette's death was officially ruled as being due to natural causes.
1: All right. Celebrating celebrity birthdays today, country star John Party, 41 years young.
2: Pop star Rachel Platten, 45.
1: Busta Rhymes, 54. I met him.
2: Really? Was he a cool guy?
1: I met him at the Grammys one time.
2: Seems like an interesting dude. Tony Stewart, 55.
1: Facts of Life star Mindy Cohn. She's 60.
2: I don't know who that is. Go-Go star Jade Wielden.
1: Cher is 80.
2: Wow.
1: Cher.
2: Celebrating some local celebs, Nathan Brahms got a birthday.
1: Wayne. Yeah.
2: Breed Kreutz.
1: Happy birthday.
2: That's a lot of R's. Jana Wheatley also has a birthday. And then I had one more that I have to add.
1: Okay.
2: My little Coda Bear is officially 1 year old today. Can you believe it?
1: Oh,
2: my goodness. She was, what, like 3:03 in the morning a year ago today? She came into the world.
1: And so, let me guess, you were probably up at 3 o'clock in the morning, too.
2: No doubt. not because I was celebrating her birthday.
1: No.
2: We'll say that. I was wiping diapers.
1: Yeah, that's what I was thinking. There was the diaper waiting for you.
2: Uh-huh. Oh, yeah.
1: Happy birthday, Coda. And you got a good little smash cake for her?
2: Oh, yeah. We got a little big old cupcake for her, so she's going to do some damage, I'm sure.
1: There you go. Get on video. Yeah. It's fun to watch. Scotty McCreary got Lainey Wilson on the way. The WSAW First Alert forecast.
2: Be a little chilly today. Highs near 55, but then tomorrow, sunny, high of 60.
1: All right. Then when I see a bunch of 80s.
2: You know, next week?
1: Yeah, next week. You're going to wait till after the weekend.
2: I know.
1: To get nice. 6:43.
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1: Good morning. Governor Evers is rolling out $60 million to expand high-speed internet in underserved Wisconsin communities. The governor, along with the state's Public Service Commission, said the funding will go towards the Broadband Expansion Grant Program, which connects more homes and businesses that still lack reliable service. The state's already committed more than $345 million towards broadband since 2019. An Antigo man was killed early Tuesday morning when his semi-truck flipped over on Highway 29 near Porter Road in the town of Heartland. Authorities said the semi was traveling westbound on Highway 29 through a construction zone when the driver's side tire blew, causing the driver to lose control. The driver, a 59-year-old man from Antigo, was trapped inside the cab and pronounced dead at the scene. And more law enforcement will be on the roads over the next 2 weeks as the major safety campaign gets underway. With the busy Memorial Day weekend ahead, the Wisconsin State Patrol joining agencies statewide for the Click It or Ticket campaign running through May 31st. Officials say seatbelts remain one of the most effective ways to prevent serious injuries and deaths in crashes.
0: For more on these stories, click the News Channel 7 link at y1065.com. Central Wisconsin.
2: Partly cloudy skies for most of the day today with highs right around 60 degrees this afternoon, cooling off to about 38 degrees tonight with some patchy frost possible up north with partly to mostly cloudy skies overnight. And then cloudy skies early on Thursday, but getting more sunny as the day goes along with a high of 61. Next chance for rain will be very late Friday into early Saturday. From the WCW News Channel 7 studio, I'm First Alert Meteorologist Beth Furman.
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0: I wish I could tell my nickname for this song.
1: It's good that you don't.
0: Kane Brown, 712. It's a wake-up call, Big Red and Dana.
1: Coming up next, school is in session. We got a study on our hands. We learned that a shocking number of people are turning to AIs over humans for companionship. It's worse than I thought.
0: That's because people suck.
1: I mean, you're not wrong.
0: I mean, I turn to my dogs, but whatever.

0: It's Parker McCollum, 719, the wake up call. Big Red and Dana. All right, let me get the dunce cap. Got to get my education on.
1: We have another study on our hands, so you know it's true.
2: None of that is true.
1: Study Hall is now in session with Big Red and Dana.
3: With a little study, you'll go a long ways, and I wish you'd start now.
4: Well, AI romance has become more and more common. A new survey by BYU reveals 15% of people regularly interact with a romantic AI companion.
0: Really?
4: More than 30% of people have tried it.
0: Really?
4: Yeah. 15% of young adults in committed relationships have a side AI companion. And 70% of people who have a side companion say it's extremely important that their real life partner never know the full extent of the relationship with their romantic AI.
0: Yeah, because it's weird.
4: Right?
0: That'd probably be a deal breaker.
4: Wouldn't it?
0: For a lot of people.
4: Well, yeah.
0: Be like, hey, we're dating. By the way, I got a side dude. He's an AI guy,
4: yeah.
0: Whatever, or a side chick.
4: Yeah.
0: That's AI, whatever. It's like, you need help, man.
4: Yeah, I don't know both are bad, right? To have like a side chick that's real or to have a side chick that's fake, but they're weird for different, bad for different reasons, right?
0: Yeah.
4: Ugh. So I guess experts are warning, right? Because they're saying these systems are designed to seek the approval of the user for constant validation. So in the same survey, they asked people, okay, so why? Why are you turning to AI instead of humans? And they said, because AI won't judge or criticize them. It's immediate social interaction without unpredictable demands of human relationships. So that means that these AI companions are designed to tell you what you want to hear, when you want to hear it, how you want to hear it.
0: See, that's the problem with today's society, is that everybody needs that constant pat on the back. That
4: correct.
0: Constant gratification. God forbid you give them some constructive criticism.
4: Yes! That's
0: and tell them
4: grow.
0: They're wrong about something.
4: Yes.
0: Then you're like, oh, that was not good. Okay, maybe I need to change my way. No, I'm just going to get constantly pat on my back no matter what I do.
4: Yeah.
0: Good job, Johnny. You left your socks on the floor and dishes in the sink again. It doesn't matter.
4: Right, I still love you. Yeah, more than 30% of people. So, I mean, we probably all know somebody who has experimented with an AI companion. And I've never heard someone bring it up before, so.
0: Well, I doubt they would. There's probably some deep, dark secret they don't want out.
4: Right.
0: It's just weird.
4: It is. It's strange, man. I would imagine those numbers are only going to increase.
0: You got that shotgun loaded?
4: No.
0: About time. You might have to take me out back.
4: Uh-huh. All right. Getting there.
0: More music on the way for you. The Chicks. We'll throw in some Stapleton. One man's trash is another man's treasure.
4: Amen.
0: Yesterday, there was a lady that was selling meth and landmines.
4: That's right.
0: For a little side hustle. This guy, a little bit smarter on how he decided to combat the high gas prices.
4: Ooh.
0: So we got that on the way for you. And don't forget, 7:40, that's the time you need to listen.
4: Because we're going to let you know when you'll have a chance to score the pair of 3-day passes to Country Jam USA today. And stick around, 7:40.
0: There you go, it's 7:22.
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4: Okay, I say let's go.

0: Goodbye, Earl. Time to die. That's Chick 736, or 733. It's a wake-up call. Big Red and Dana. Well, nothing sparks innovation like desperation.
1: Yeah.
0: Yep, as gas prices continue to get high, people continue to alter their behavior to save cash. Some are carpooling. Some are taking public transportation. One guy decides to put that brain power to use. I don't know if it's legal or not, but, man, this dude's smart. Talk about what he did coming up in 6 minutes.

0: Warning, what you are about to witness are stunts performed by experienced professionals. 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

0: Zach Top, South of Sanity. 741 is the wake up call. Big Red and Dana. That's what I was saying as I was filling up the truck yesterday.
1: Oof.
0: It's Sanity. What the heck is going on? Gas prices.
1: Woo!
0: Ugly, folks. Well, there's nothing that sparks innovation, like desperation, right? You start looking at the gas pump, you're like, man, what can I do to help eat? I'm going to start riding my bike to work. Uh-huh. Maybe go get myself a little scooter, a little pep, just whatever. Well, one guy, Madley Hightower, he decided he was going to drive his little toy car. So he went to a garage sale, picked up a Barbie car.
1: Oh.
0: It was what, like a cargo van kind of looking Barbie car, right? 30-year-old handyman picked up that little Power Wheels Barbie Dream Camper, modified it into a 2-gallon, 1-piston engine.
1: Ooh.
0: Yep, used a power washer motor to do it.
1: I would have no idea how to do
0: no,
1: that.
0: No, that dude is, he's smart.
1: Yeah.
0: He's smart. It is funny, though, because He basically is owning it like I would. I mean, he's at the, there's pictures of him at the gas pump, just like standing next to his little Barbie car, like, yup, I did it. This is mine.
1: Right.
0: Good on you, kid. 30 years old. With a pull of a ripcord, he's able to make his little supermarket trip. He's got a little dirt bike helmet on his head as he goes.
1: Hey, I mean, any of those random trips with the vehicle that you can eliminate these days, my goodness.
0: Heck yeah. You're obviously not fitting much in the trunk.
1: Yeah, I guess true.
0: But if you got to go pick up
1: some sort of little trailer or something to it, though, I think. I mean, he's smart enough, obviously.
0: That'd be funny. A little Barbie car with a little Barbie trailer going on behind it. That'd be hysterical. Uh-huh. He'd do just out. Babe, can you grab some milk and eggs?
1: Yeah.
0: I got you.
1: Uh-huh. About all I got room for.
0: Right? Dog food? Nope. Dog's going to get hungry tonight. It's just too big. All right. There you go. If you want to go to Country Jam, I don't know about the gas to get down there. You're going to have to figure that one out. But we got tickets anyhow.
1: We do. And on Friday, we're going to be awarding a campsite, a free campsite with electric hookup. So you're going to want to listen today during the 9 o'clock hour. Yay, it's with us. Sometime during that hour, you'll hear a cue to call. Be caller 6. You'll be one of the last winners of a pair of 3-day passes to Country Jam.
0: There you go. Riley Green, Granger Smith on the way. The WSAW First Alert Forecast.
1: High of 60 today, partly cloudy, high of 61 tomorrow. Pretty much same day today, same day tomorrow.
0: Yeah. So. As long as we, stay out of the rain a little bit, maybe not too windy, that'd be, I'll take it.
1: Mm-hmm.
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1: Good morning. Acting Attorney General Todd Blanche signed an agreement stating that the federal government will never pursue any tax claims against the Trump family or their companies. The addendum, which was added to Tuesday's settlement with the IRS, bars the U.S. from seeking audits, payments, or damages related to prior tax filings. In return, Trump agreed to drop a $10 billion lawsuit against the IRS. A recent hack on school data service Canvas is a good reminder to take information security seriously. Wisconsin Consumer Protection Director Mike Domke said companies should be training their employees on how to prevent breaches, but understand that can happen to anyone. Domke says every company should have a recovery system in place in case of a data breach. And more law enforcement will be on the roads over the next 2 weeks as a major safety campaign gets underway. With the busy Memorial Day weekend ahead, the Wisconsin State Patrol is joining agencies statewide for Click It or Ticket running through May 31st. Officials say seatbelts remain one of the most effective ways to prevent serious injuries and deaths in crashes.
0: 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Central Wisconsin.
2: Cloud cover decreases throughout the day today with more sunshine this afternoon than what we'll have this morning. High temperatures right around 60 degrees or so later on today. Cooling off to about 38 degrees tonight with partly to mostly cloudy skies overnight. Some frost possible up in the Northwoods. And then 61 for the high on Thursday with mainly cloudy skies early and more sunshine later in the day once again. Next chance for rain will be Friday night into Saturday morning. 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
1: See some ID.
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0: It's John Morton, Kid Myself. 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
1: Coming up next, we'll find out what's going down in Hollywood, but really the sports world with Neon News. We got a legendary female athlete who finally completed a lifelong goal at the young age of 82.
0: Aw.
1: And Michael Jordan makes a woman in hospice's dying wish come true.
0: Aw, that's so cool. I love stories like that.
1: What's going on?
0: Get to that in 6 minutes.

0: That entire album. Ridiculously good. Little Dive Bar in Dahlonega. 8:17 is the wake up call. Big Red and Dana. Time to find out what's going on in the Hollyhood.
1: It's the Y106.5 wake up call with Big Red and Dana. Because 60 seconds is actually generous.
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3: A Billy Joel biopic is in the works titled Billy and Me. It's going to be told through the eyes of his first manager. However, this part, what's going on here? Reps for Billy Joel have said he is not authorized or supported this project. And any attempt to move forward would be legally and professionally misguided. So I don't know what the heck they're doing putting this thing out there. So I don't think we're going to be seeing that biopic anytime soon. Congratulations to the legendary athlete and icon Billie Jean King. Finally earned her college degree at the age of 82.
0: On Monday,
3: she earned her Bachelor in Arts in History from Cal State. It comes 65 years after she first enrolled in college. Of course, she left 3 years after enrolling to obviously be a famous tennis player.
0: To be the awesomest chick ever.
3: Right. Michael Jordan surprised his former high school teacher, Miss Etta, with a video call while she was receiving hospice care. Staff learned she hoped to speak with him before she died. So one of the workers was like, I don't think he's going to respond to me, but I'll reach out. Sure enough, he did. And they basically spent an entire afternoon sharing memories and joking about their days in high school. Hospice staff and family members said, obviously, the conversation was extremely emotional. It'll be a lasting memory for the entire family. So that's pretty cool.
0: That is so cool. I mean, he didn't have to.
3: Right.
0: You know, taking some time to...
3: I'm sure he remember. I mean, I would think he probably remembered her.
0: Right.
3: So,
0: and maybe made an impact on him as a young man.
3: Yeah.
0: And he was like, oh, I remember her. That's cool.
3: Yeah. Just the little things.
0: Little things in life, y'all. That's what it's about. All right, more music on the way for you, Hardy. Dylan Marlowe on the way, and we'll find out what's going on in the country music world. Will there finally be a country halftime show?
3: Ooh.
0: For the big game? And the Red Clay Strays apparently almost died on the way to the ACMs.
3: Yikes.
0: Talk about that coming up next, 8:19.
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11: 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If you have a problem with your drinking, why don't you give AA a call? Alcoholics Anonymous. 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

0: Ladies and gentlemen, can I please have your attention? I've just been handed an urgent and horrifying news story. 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
2: Yes. Oh, I'm so happy. Hold me.

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Big Red and Dana. Well, one guy who's about as likable as Zach Bryan finds himself $17.5 million lighter because he can't stop running his mouth. Well, talk about free speech. Is that a thing?

0: I think I may need a couple after this Upchurch story. Post Malone, Blake, pour me a drink. 8:38, the wake-up call. Big Red and Dana, here's what's going on in Smashville.
1: It's the Y106.5 wake-up call with Big Red and Dana. Put those boots on, because it's getting deep. This is 90 Seconds of Nashville with Big Red.
0: All right. Ryan Upchurch, he's a country rapper.
2: Yeah, I had to look him up.
0: Is what they call it. He's a little bit lighter in the wallet today by about $17.5 million.
2: Oof.
0: Had to pay out to a California teenager family. Went missing back in 2022 and, you know, later found dead. Upchurch decided that he was going to pipe off on the case about Kylie Rodney. Goes online, says zero proof Kylie Rodney situation being real. Do you realize you can become a millionaire, multimillionaire with a GoFundMe account by catfishing people on internet deaths? Goes on about it. Just like, it's
2: so
0: fake. Well, this was a real case.
2: Yeah.
0: She really did die. And the family really did file a lawsuit against them afterwards.
2: Yeah.
0: So following the teen's death, yes, the lawsuit was filed for defamation, false light, invasion of privacy, infliction of emotional distress, and negligent infliction of emotional distress. He said it was free speech. However, defamation is not free speech.
2: Correct.
0: You're free to say it.
2: Yes.
0: Someone is free to sue you for it.
2: Exactly.
0: I mean, you're not going to jail for it.
2: That's exactly what
0: free speech is.
2: Yes.
0: You're not going to go to jail for saying this. You're just going to be lighter in the wallet.
2: Isn't it ironic that a YouTuber talks about people getting scammed by GoFundMes becoming millionaires overnight? It's like, well,
0: isn't that what fake videos constantly do for clicks? Right. Well, this wasn't fake. The ACMs, they were huge for the Red Clay Strays, right? Took home a trophy for a group of the year. But their evening could have taken quite a different turn, according to the band. On the red carpet, they were asked, what's the most country thing they'd done?
3: Part of our engine cowling flew off during takeoff.
4: Yeah. Oh, you're being serious?
5: Yeah, we had a circle mobile for about 2 hours to lose enough fuel to land again.
0: So they said part of their engine fell off.
2: They had to wait
0: on
2: till
0: takeoff.
2: The plane had to lose fuel. Oh,
0: yep.
2: My gosh.
0: Because if you're too heavy,
2: yes,
0: then it's like, well, if something happens, this thing is just a bomb. It's going to blow up impact or whatever. So we have to burn off fuel. So
2: sure.
0: That if something does happen, it's less fuel that's going to explode. So they had to
2: terrifying.
0: Do that. What's weird to me is the question was, what's the most country thing you've done?
2: What, circle in a bike?
0: Yeah. Not sure how that's country. I think they were just ready to tell that story.
2: Yes.
0: And no matter what question was asked, that's going to be my answer. Just weird. I don't know. Anyway, yesterday the NFL approved and announced that Super Bowl LXIV is going to be taking place in Smashville.
2: Oh.
0: Only took about 30 seconds for the internet to explode about suggestions of who could be the halftime show. From Stapleton, Morgan Wallen, T-Swizzle. No.
2: No.
0: No. T-Swizzle, you left.
2: You cannot have a Super Bowl in Nashville, in Music City, and not have a country artist.
0: Yep.
2: You can't do it.
0: Yep. Others being thrown out, Ella Langley, Jelly, Luke Combs, whatever. Here's the thing, though. The city has zero say in who performs.
2: Sure, it's
0: that's
2: all Jay-Z and Roger Goodell. Yeah.
0: So Jay-Z could always go, nope, we're going with this rapper instead. He's a Nashville rapper.
2: Oh, sure. Yeah, right. We're honoring Nashville with the rap. Yeah. Maybe they'll get, what's his face? He needs some money. Upchurch? He needs a job.
0: Fair enough. And he's from Nashville.
2: Yeah, Nashville.
0: He's from outside
2: finest.
0: Nashville.
2: Yeah,
0: he's from Goodlettsville, I want to say he's from.
2: Yeah, well, there you go.
0: So, yeah, trashy. No trashy side. Anyway. All right, more. Megan Maroney, we got Tracy Byrd on the way, Luke Bryan, and I promise we will not be playing Eric Upchurch, but we will have a chance for you to win your way into Country Jam.
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0: cloud cover decreases throughout the day today with more sunshine this afternoon than what we'll have this morning. High temperatures right around 60 degrees or so later on today, cooling off to about 38 degrees tonight with partly to mostly cloudy skies overnight. Some frost possible up in the Northwoods, and then 61 for the high on Thursday with mainly cloudy skies early and more sunshine later in the day once again. Next chance for rain will be Friday night into Saturday morning. From the WCW News Channel 7 studio, First Alert meteorologist Spence Furman.
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1: Good morning, it's the Y106.5 wake up call. Big Red and Dana, who's this?
2: Emma.
1: Emma, what are you doing today?
2: I'm at work.
1: Where's work at?
2: I work at a small cafe in Rossville. I'm in nursing school. So.
1: Oh, what's the cafe called?
2: Granny's Country Cafe.
1: Oh, I know, yeah. Granny's, yeah. Big shout outs, Granny. Got some good food out there. Well, maybe you can get some good food out there at Country Jam, too, because you're going.
2: Yeah.
3: Yeah, you're caller 6. You scored one of the last pair of 3-day passes. Who are you excited to see?
2: I am so excited to see Riley Green. It'll be my third time seeing him.
3: Ooh. Ooh,
1: somebody got a crush.
2: Oh, how can you not?
1: There you go. Well, you enjoy your time out there. Tell everybody out there what's the only country station sending you to see your crush.
2: Y106.5.

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0: Tyler Hubbard, today's best country. 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

0: Today's Best Country, the wake-up call. Big Red and Dana, that is going to do it for us, ladies and germs.
1: And we've already given away those tickets. Those Country Jam tickets for today. But tomorrow is your final chance to score a pair of three-day passes. 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
0: All right, that is going to do it for us, ladies and germs. We'll see you tomorrow morning, same time, same place.
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Hawaii's best country. It's Y106.5. Hey there. How you doing? Happy hump day. Joe Lone on the radio. Let's get in and get this Wednesday thing going. Low cash. This is called Wrong Heart.

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0: George Burns, Luke Bryan, and Ride in today's Best Country. It's Y106.5. I don't know if you ever saw it or not, but back before that song came out, before it was even known what it was all about, the idea of that song George came up with, and he had Luke Bryan in mind to collaborate with that song all along. They were on tour together, and he kind of, well, it was funny the way he did it. He posted it on his social media. He, you know, says, I don't know if he'll say yes or not. And it shows him texting someone on his phone, and he's texting Luke Bryan to ask him if he'll be on the song Ride. And the camera then pans out, and you hear ding, and it's Luke Bryan, and he's holding his phone, and he goes, George, I'm right here. You didn't need to send me a text. You could have just asked. You know, it was funny. I don't know if you've ever seen it or not. If you haven't, you got to go back and scroll through his TikTok a bit. I mean, you got to go back like, I don't know, 4, 5, 10 rows back. It's in there. It's way, way back in there deep, but it's pretty funny. Worth watching. Jelly Roll on the way, plus Rascal Flatts coming up, and Josh Ross, Hate How You Look, next.
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0: called Petty Dupretti, brand spanking new music from Hudson Westbrook. 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It's Y106.5. One of my favorite new songs on the radio. I like that one a lot. 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And I think I'm out of rhymes. So. but yeah, let me know if there's a throwback track you want to hear today for the Noontime Rewind. I'd love to play it for you and more of today's best country on the way. Corey Kent, Co Wetzel, their collaboration of Rocky Mountain Low worked in, plus Jordan Davis, new artist Graylin James and his breakthrough hit Water at a Wedding worked in. Dylan Scott, What He'll Never Have next.
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8: Cloud cover decreases throughout the day today with more sunshine this afternoon than what we'll have this morning. High temperatures right around 60 degrees or so later on today. Cooling off to about 38 degrees tonight with partly to mostly cloudy skies overnight. Some frost possible up in the Northwoods. And then 61 for the high on Thursday with mainly cloudy skies early and more sunshine later in the day once again. Next chance for rain will be Friday night into Saturday morning. From the WCW News Channel 7 studio, First Alert meteorologist Spencer Furman.

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Today's Best Country, it's Y106.5, Joe Malone on the radio. Thanks for letting us be a part of your day today. Hope Wednesday's going great for you so far. Here's Corey Kent and Co. Wetzel. 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

0: Bruce Springsteen in today's Best Country. It's Y 106.5. He's one of many, many big names in Nashville now being thrown around as potential halftime Super Bowl entertainers. And it's going to happen in Nashville in 4 years. Now, is it going to be a country halftime show? It absolutely should be, because yesterday, in case you didn't know, the NFL approved Nashville's bid to host the Super Bowl in 2030. So Super Bowl 64 officially going to happen in Nashville, Tennessee, the first ever Super Bowl in the state of Tennessee. And I mean, if they don't do a country themed halftime show, then I don't know when they would ever do it. But I can't see it not happening, if I'm being honest. Other big names that have been thrown around: Chris Stapleton, Morgan Wallen, Ella Langley, Jelly Roll, Luke Combs, Blake Shelton, even Taylor Swift. Now, they could be very interesting. Perhaps that is when Taylor Swift makes her shift back to the country world. It could. I mean, it's completely hypothetical, and I'm just spitballing and throwing it out there. But I mean, I'm just throwing it out there. It's possible. There's been rumors that she wants to come back to the country world. I'm not sure if it ever would happen. And, you know, like I said, rumors. But she seems to be making quite a bit of money and doing just well in the pop world now. I don't know that she would ever come back, but that would be a good avenue for it to happen. Just saying. 20 in a row on the way. I've got that coming up to help your Wednesday roll right on by. Riley Green, Kane Brown, Garth Brooks, all in there. Ella Langley, speaking of, Be Her, kicks off 20 in a row next.
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0: Skies partly clear out this afternoon and evening compared to what we've had so far today, with a high temperature right around 60 degrees, cooling off to about 38 degrees tonight with some frost possible up north, but not as likely further south due to mainly cloudy skies overnight. 61 for the high on Thursday with cloudy skies early, but more sunshine as the day goes along. Next chance for rain will be late Friday into early Saturday. From the WCAW News Channel 7 studio, First Alert meteorologist Spence Furman.
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brand new Kane Brown. That's called Woman as we roll 20 in a row in today's best country. It's Y106.5. Joe Malone keeping it going with Chase Matthew. This is Darlin'.

Ashley Cook and the hell you are in today's Best Country. It's Y106.5 as we keep 20 in a row rolling on. Jumble on, Donut it up, and Noontime Rewind. You got a request you want to hear for today. All you got to do is hit me up on the Felt Stereo Store Talk and Text line, 715-342-WYTE. We'll start off the Noontime Rewind with a song that began a four-week ride at number one on the country charts on this date in 2000. So stick around for that. And Carrie now, Wasted, is on Y106.5.

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2: We start off the Noontime Rewind today with a song that was number one on this date in the year 2000, and it would start a four-week run on top of the charts. And it's an artist that we haven't heard much from in quite some time. And by golly, I miss hearing new music from Faith Hill. I would love that. That would be pretty awesome. Although, I think she may be semi-retired. Unofficial.

morning, Tom Rewind. It's today's best country. It's Y106.5. Alex and Rudolph hit up the Feltz Dairy Store. Talk a text line for that one. 715-342-WYTE. You can do that anytime. And this one's for Susan and Point. It's Little Rock. It's Reba. Y106.

brand new Luke Combs. That's called Be By You. As we roll 20 in a row, today's best country. It's Y106.5. Joe Malone here, and we go from brand new to, well, leftovers from the Noontime Rewind. And Marcy in Weston wanted to hear Toby Keith today. I ran out of time at noon. So leftovers it is, and Who's Your Daddy? It's on Y106.5.

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Zach Topsley is south of Sanity at Today's Best Country. It's Y106.5. Wednesday rolls on. He's going to be at Country Jam USA. You'll be able to check him out if you win with the Ticket A Day giveaway. It's Co Wetzel. This is High Road.

Cody Johnson. That's The Fall. Today's Best Country, it's Y106.5. His new album, The Banks of the Trinity, comes out on June 26th. 16 tracks in total on this album, which is considered to be a nostalgic tribute to his childhood in Sebastopol, Texas, along the Trinity River. And there are two pretty high-profile collaborations on the album. One is a song called Foolproof, featuring Brothers Osborne, and then another one, Shoot the Bull, featuring Luke Combs. And I'm looking forward to this album. I think it's going to be very, very good. And I cannot wait. It's also the same day, the album comes out the same day he performs in Milwaukee on June 26th. So you want to get tickets to that, click the link at Y106.5.com in the concerts tab. And more of today's Best Country on the way. Luke Bryan, Jelly Roll, Billy Zimmerman coming up. And the next artist that you could win tickets to, go see with the Ticket A Day giveaway that starts on next Tuesday. Billy Currington is next.

Skies partly clear out this afternoon and evening compared to what we've had so far today, with a high temperature right around 60 degrees, cooling off to about 38 degrees tonight with some frost possible up north, but not as likely further south due to mainly cloudy skies overnight. 61 for the high on Thursday with cloudy skies early, but more sunshine as the day goes along. Next chance for rain will be late Friday into early Saturday. 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

It's Nitty Gritty Dirt Band Leftovers to the new Tom Rewind in today's Best Country. It's Y 106.5 Joe Malone and new album from Luke Bryan coming this fall, September 18th. It's called Signs. This is on that album, Country, and she knows it on Y 106.5.

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0: Bailey Zimmerman and Chevy Silverado at today's Best Country. It's Y 106.5. Chalk Fest is coming up the end of June, the Saturday and Sunday, the last weekend in June, the 27th and 28th. It's presented by Prevail Bank. 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Jackson Dean coming up. Lauren Elena, Chase Matthew worked in. Also, Riley Green, Change My Mind, next.
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He should have a new album out sometime later on this year. Working on it right now, and a huge, he says, the biggest tour he's ever done coming in 2027. So we'll keep you posted. 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

0: Josh Turner, that's your man at today's Best Country. It's Y106.5. Josh Turner and that song, Your Man, will be a part of the new album that Scotty McCreery is going to put out this summer. It's called 15 because it's celebrating the 15-year milestone of him being on American Idol and winning. Season 10 is the season that he won, and he made his Idol audition and made it onto the show by covering Your Man in an a cappella version. You could check out the footage of that at Y1065.com. And the new album, 15, will feature four new recordings, nine of his previous hits, including a duet with Josh Turner for Your Man. So that's going to be absolutely awesome. It's Josh Turner is a artist that Scotty has looked up to and idolized his entire career. And Josh Turner is the artist that inducted him into the Grand Ole Opry also. He means that much to Scotty. So check out details of Scotty's new album and, you know, then and nows of Scotty and Josh Turner. And look forward to his album 15 coming out on the same day that he made his American Idol audition, July 17th, which I think is also kind of cool. More of today's Best Country on the way. Lainey Wilson, Luke Combs, Kenny Chesney's new one called Carry On Worked In, and Hardy with Tim McGraw, Morgan Wallen, and Eric Church. It's MacArthur, and it's next.
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Sky is partly clear out this afternoon and evening compared to what we've had so far today, with a high temperature right around 60 degrees, cooled off to about 38 degrees tonight with some frost possible up north, but not as likely further south due to mainly cloudy skies overnight. 61 for the high on Thursday with cloudy skies early, but more sunshine as the day goes along. Next chance for rain will be late Friday into early Saturday. From the WCAW News Channel 7 studio, First Alert meteorologist Spence Furman.

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Happy Wednesday. Welcome to the show. It's Greg Lee. And big news for Dan and Shay fans. They're dropping a brand new album, Young, and starting the Young Tour in September. 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

0: Today's Best Country, Y106.5 with Jason Aldean. Don't tell on me. Okay, we won't tell on you, Jason. How about we, let's do some investigative reporting on Riley Greene. Why don't we do that? Riley Greene has been rumored to be dating some of the biggest country stars, including Megan Maroney and Ella Langley, but could his sights be set on someone even bigger than them? Well, talking to Extra TV, the singer revealed he was going to the ACM Stag, and he explained why. And I quote, well, Shania Twain's here, so I'm not bringing a date. And in case you thought that was a joke, Riley would double down. When the interviewer closed out the segment by telling Riley, you're the man, Greene came back with, well, that's a sweet thing to say. Tell Shania that I'm sure. Yeah. She said my name earlier in rehearsals, and I about fell out, end quote. Well, good luck, Riley. We'll see where that lands. On the way, we're going to land on some Jordan Davis, and before the top of the hour, Jackson Dean with his latest Make a Liar on Y106.5.
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0: Today's Best Country, Y106.5 with Jackson Dean's Make a Liar. It's Greg Lee, and I was going absolutely crazy. Yeah, absolutely crazy getting into work today. I forgot. I saw all the signs that are saying road construction, you know, begins this date and that date. But evidently, I just, you know, forgot about it until today. So a little jaunt to work took me a little longer, and pretty soon, I just went back out on the highway and went back into work, and everything was fine. In fact, it was a scenic route, and I haven't taken that one in a long time. And hats off and a big salute to the boys and girls working on the streets and highways and byways and making them safer for us and doing a heck of a job. I don't care how long it takes, my friends. Their work is like A-OK. They finished the street here by work about a year ago, and it's just, wow, unbelievable. And I like the extra stoplight so I can pull out a little easier before there was so much traffic of pulling out of here later on that I'll have to go the opposite way. But now, zip, back on the road, zippity-doo-dah, whistling a happy tune. Coming up, RWSAW first alert forecast, and Tucker Wetmore with Wind Up Missing You on Y106.5.
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Mixture of sun clouds for the rest of this Wednesday afternoon. Temperatures today struggling to warm up. Highs today topping out near 62. Tonight partly cloudy, cooling off with lows near 38. Becoming partly sunny on Thursday, 62. A little more sunshine Friday, breezy in the afternoon with the high near 64. From the WSAW News Channel 7 studio, I'm First Alert Meteorologist Chad Franzen.

From 2001, his very first single from his debut album, and it went to number one, Blake Shelton with Austin. Hi, everybody, it's Greg Lee. Coming up next hour, when does summer really start? Y106.5.

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on it. Well, you're sitting in with Greg Lee on your Wednesday afternoon. All the way, Dylan Scott, Corey Kent, co-wrestle too with Rocky Mountain Low. And a question for you. When does summer really start? Y-106.5.

0: Today's Best Country, Y106.5, Corey Kanko Wetzel with Rocky Mountain Low. It's Greg Lee, and when does summer really start? Does it start on June 21st, Father's Day? Well, the upcoming Memorial Day weekend is the unofficial kickoff to summer, but a new survey finds that's not when people believe it actually begins. According to a poll, 5,000 adults across the country say the average American says the real start of the season is May 21st. That date doesn't seem to matter, much as 92% said they're in summer mode well before the season begins. I say it's summer when I take all the snow removal equipment from the backyard and store it. And I still haven't done it, okay? I'm just saying. On the way, Megan Maroney, Beautiful Things, Y106.5.
1: Hey, psst. 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I think Dave left a cupcake in there. 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Oh, and you may want to turn off your camera. 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

Today's Best Country, Y106.5. Brantley Gilbert, one hell of an amen as we're getting ready for Memorial Day weekend here. Just a few days out and getting ready for the big onslaught of, I guess, onslaught of people that are just, I don't know, curious about my cooking. I figured I'll do it. I usually have people come over, do take care of this, and, you know, you'll be compensated. And, well, figured I'd do it. So the last couple of days I've been sort of experimenting, doing a bunch of cooking of different things, and they're tasting pretty good. In my book, they are anyway. Okay, enough of that. You know, get ready for the annual Incredible Bank Clear for Takeoff 5K Saturday morning, June 27th, as part of Wings Over Wausau. The 5K route is on the runway of the Wausau Downtown Airport. Pre-registration ends June 25th. 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The next hour, doom spending. Y106.5.

Partly cloudy skies the rest of your Wednesday in north central Wisconsin. Also partly cloudy skies tonight. Patchy frost is possible, mainly along and north of Highway 29. 37 degrees inside the city limits of Wausau. Tomorrow, more sunshine in the afternoon, close to 60. Friday, low 60s, but then we start warming up this weekend. By Memorial Day, we're close to 80. 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

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She's more than just a friend.

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0: Today's Best Country, Y106.5, Colson Dell. She had me at Heads, Carolina. It's Greg Lee, and some people relax and unwind with doom spending or making unnecessary purchases as a way to self-soothe in response to stress. Usually, after doom scrolling, this can lead to overspending and impulse buys that we regret later, but there are a few ways to reel it in. Examining your habits, making a spending plan, and coming up with alternatives can help. Doom spending, spending sprees, I don't know. I go out and spend some money sometime, and I go, that's not bad. Except, you know, if I'm going shopping for sporting goods, and it's always, do not spend that much time in the sporting goods store or section. You're going to overspend. Here's so many dollars, and I come back about $50 over that every single time. But I have to have somebody come in there with me with a big hook. They just pull me out like in a cartoon or something. On the way, Hardy and Tim McGraw, Y106.5. 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

0: Today's Best Country, Y106.5, Tim McGraw with Real Good Man. You're hooking up with Greg Lee. How you doing? 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And that's coming up right here on Y106.5. 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
5: Central Wisconsin weather.
6: Partly cloudy skies the rest of your Wednesday in north central Wisconsin. Also partly cloudy skies tonight. Patchy frost is possible, mainly along and north of Highway 29. 37 degrees inside the city limits of Wausau. Tomorrow, more sunshine in the afternoon, close to 60. Friday, low 60s, but then we start warming up this weekend. By Memorial Day, we're close to 80. From the WSAW News Channel 7 studio, I'm First Alert Chief Meteorologist Mark Holly.
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0: off his new album Sunriser that drops June 5th. New country, Lee Price would kill the man. 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
0: 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Where it all...

0: The grass is green and the smell of spring is covering central Wisconsin. Except, hold on, what's that? Ugh, the spring scent is getting overpowered by raw sewage? Not drain clogs again. 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

up, Roy Kent, a country throwback hit from the late great Joe Diffie and Max McDowell, too. Better Me For You. Our 20 in a row continues with Ella Langley featuring Morgan Wallen with I Can't Love You Anymore. Y106.5.

A country throwback here from 1993 from the late, great Joe Diffie. It's Greg Lee in 10 minutes. Let's get ready for WrestleMania. 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
0: Well, Russell Dickerson joins us on Your Ride Home and is going to talk about one of the unique tour names of all time, his own tour entitled WrestleMania. Here's Russell Dickerson to tell us more.
2: I have to give credit where credit's due. It was, I wish I remember what interview it was, but they were just like, they picked up the phone, like, what's up, WrestleMania? You know, I've heard it all. I've heard that before. I've heard the Russell Sprouts, the, you know, Rusty this, Rusty that. But Russell, it just hit me for some reason at that point, and I was like, oh my God. First of all, we need merch. So it started with a shirt that we sold at shows, and they just, like, flew. And, you know, I'm known for the, you know, my live show being rambunctious and high energy and all that. So it's just, like, perfect. Such a perfect name for my tour. It started with a shirt and turned into a tour, and perfect timing with Happen to Me and, you know, the tour WrestleMania just coming together at the perfect time. And I don't know, it's fun to see now.
0: That's Russell Dickerson. Join him on his WrestleMania tour, and he loves Wisconsin. Catch him in Kedada at Hoofbeat on June 25th, June 27th at Summerfest in Milwaukee, and Honig and Rhinelander July 19th. On Your Ride Home, it's Greg Lee. On the way, Josh Ross. But Ain't How You Look on Y106.5.
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Lauren Elena with Chase Matthew. And it's all fun and games until someone falls through the gym ceiling. 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

Partly cloudy skies the rest of your Wednesday in north central Wisconsin. Also partly cloudy skies tonight. Patchy frost is possible mainly along and north of Highway 29. 37 degrees inside the city limits of Wausau. Tomorrow, more sunshine in the afternoon, close to 60. Friday, low 60s, but then we start warming up this weekend. By Memorial Day, we're close to 80. From the WSAW News Channel 7 studio, I'm First Alert Chief Meteorologist Mark Holley.

0: The grass is green and the smell of spring is covering central Wisconsin. Except, hold on, what's that? Ugh, the spring scent is getting overpowered by raw sewage? Not drain clogs again. 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

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Coming up, Luke Combs, and it's all fun and games until someone falls through the gym ceiling. 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

0: Today's Best Country, Y106.5, Luke Combs, Sleepless in a Hotel Room. It's Greg Lee. Remember the old saying, don't have too much fun, you'll poke your eye out. How about it's all fun and games until someone falls through the gym ceiling? Well, late last week, people working out at a Seattle area LA Fitness were shocked and surprised by a random guy falling through the gym ceiling. According to police, a man was seen entering the gym, going into both the men's and women's locker rooms, and then just disappearing. Later, a member of the gym told the staff that he thought someone was walking around in the ceiling, which was evidenced by the man's leg breaking through one of the ceiling tiles. Shortly thereafter, the ceiling gave way, and the unnamed man dropped 15 feet to the floor and was knocked unconscious. He was then taken to the hospital for evaluation and hit with property destruction charges. What he was doing up there in the first place still hasn't been revealed. On the way, George Burge with Luke Bryan with Ride, Ride, Ride on Y106.5.
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6: 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ChalkFest showcases artists of all ages with over 300 chalk drawings created on the sidewalks in and around the park. Attendance is free, along with free shuttles running between ChalkFest and Wings Over Wausau. 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

A country throwback here from 1986. Gentleman George Strait with Oceanfront Property. Right now, Andy Wilson, Can't Sit Still on Y106.5.

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She brought home the medal at last week's ACMs. Four of them, as a matter of fact. Ella Langley would be her on today's Best Country, Y106.5. Well, my friends, that'll wrap it up for me, Greg Lee. Thanks a lot for listening, my friend. Sure do appreciate that. And keep it right here. On the way, our WSAW First Alert forecast, Riley Green. In 10 minutes, I have the latest from Dustin Lynch with Easy to Love. And coming away after 7, Backstage Country with Elena. And don't forget to listen tomorrow morning at 7:40 to the wake-up call with Big Red and Dana to find out the hour for the giveaway. The Chick of the Day giveaway on Y106.5. We're giving away tickets every weekday for Country Jam in Eau Claire, July 16th through the 18th. It's every morning at 7:40. 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Then listen for the cue to call during that hour. Be caller 6 to win, and you can score 3-day passes. And one winner will get upgraded with camping passes and an electric campsite. That's all coming away tomorrow. So, have a great Wednesday evening, and I'll be back with you tomorrow afternoon at 2, right after Joe Malone, right here on Y106.5.

Partly cloudy skies the rest of your Wednesday in north central Wisconsin. Also partly cloudy skies tonight. Patchy frost is possible, mainly along and north of Highway 29. 37 degrees inside the city limits of Wausau. Tomorrow, more sunshine in the afternoon, close to 60. Friday, low 60s, but then we start warming up this weekend. By Memorial Day, we're close to 80. 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
5: 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And what a fun week it's been so far on Backstage Country. 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
6: 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I got a good feeling about today. We've got plenty of country music.